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0: Zero leadoff homers in a game they started at pitcher. Dodgers, a 4-1 win over the Rockies. Ohtani, six innings, no hits, four walks, and his ninth homer of the year. First Dodgers player with a home run in consecutive starts on the mound since Don Drysdale in 1965. Rockies, meanwhile, 37th loss this season. That's the most in baseball. Speaking of locking things down on the mound, how about the Phillies?
1: That ball's hit on the ground right at Bryce Stott, gets in front of it, and he makes the throw, and that's it. There you go. Christopher Sanchez got through the fourth, and now he becomes the all-time Phillies, breaking that Grover Cleveland record at 41 2/3 record.
2: Two balls, two strikes. Sanchez ready. He kicks, and the pitch. Swing and a miss. He got him. And pounding his fist into his mitt, Christopher Sanchez puts up another scoreless inning. It's seven scoreless today. And he finishes with a strikeout on Ty France. And that'll send us to the eighth. It is 2-0 Phillies.
0: Sports Radio 94 WIP. Phillies a 3-0 shutout of the Padres. Christopher Sanchez, seven innings of six-hit ball, nine strikeouts, sixth pitcher since 1893 to throw at least seven innings and allow no runs in five straight starts. His skipper, Don Mattingly.
3: We saw history today. I know we've asked you many times if there are Sanchez starts. How do you describe it? But when this just keeps going, does it almost feel like they can't end?
4: A little bit. You just don't expect him to give up any runs. I thought he was a little rough early. I don't know if this thing's on his mind at all. You know, going through it, knew he had to get through four, I think it was. Seemed to settle down a little more after that. But, he's been amazing from the standpoint of it just seems like every time out, no matter what team or who it is, just kind of keeps going.
5: You just went an entire month without giving up a run. Can you remember seeing a run like this when he's up there with one of the longest ever, Kershiser?
4: Yeah. I had Kershaw. He was pretty close to this. I'm not sure if he got there or not, but kind of in general, the Kershaw-Greinke was like Wheeler and Sanchi. But, Sanchi's amazing in his own right, the way he does it, with the ball down, the ball's tumbling out of the same zone. So he's been amazing. When he gets in trouble, he doesn't seem to panic at all. Just keeps making pitches, and so it's fun to watch.
0: 44 2/3 consecutive scoreless innings, breaking Grover Cleveland Alexander's franchise record. 39 scoreless innings in the month of May. Cubs and Pirates, Chicago mired in a 10-game losing streak.
6: Ian Happ batting with men at second and third. And he drives one in the air to right field. If it's fair, it's going to be gone. That ball is a three-run homer for Ian Happ. Right down the line and right, and the Cubs take a 7-4 lead. That is a big one.
0: Cubs Radio Network, Ian Happ with the go-ahead three-run homer. Drives in five. That's half of Chicago's output. They beat the Pirates 10-4, snapping that 10-game losing streak. Scored more runs on Wednesday than in their previous six games combined. Going for a title in OKC. That's next. Sports Center All Night continues. It's ESPN Radio.
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18: Patchy fog clears by late morning. Partly sunny with a high near 83 and an east-northeast wind up to 9 miles per hour. Overnight, partly cloudy and cooler with a low around 58. For the latest news and information, visit MyRadioLink.com.
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11: Patchy fog will clear before the morning, leaving a partly sunny day with a high near 83. Winds from the east-northeast at 5 to 9 miles per hour, gusting up to 18. Tonight, partly cloudy with a low around 58. Friday brings more partly sun with a high near 77. For more details on this story and others, visit our website at MyRadioLink.com.
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0: Thank you. And this one's for free. That's the good part. And because the name of this episode is literally called Rigorous Honesty, I'm going to be rigorously honest with you guys. The money got a little bit messed up because I made some mistakes during that time, including putting 500 on the Celtics to win game 7 against Philadelphia.
1: Yikes.
0: So the numbers got a little, I've lost like a couple of other things, but I've won with the Knicks every time. So I don't know. I'm up, do the math, $3,500, something like that. It's, I took out 1,000 and I have $2,500 in the account right now. My FanDuel is popping as we speak. It's a good moment.
2: What would you do? I would bet against them in game 1.
0: No, are you out of your gourd? Well, first of all, I can't do that because I'm not a heel. All right? I have to bet the Knicks. Because keep in mind, I'm not a Knicks fan. I live in New York. I'm married to a Knicks fan. I'm pulling for the Knicks. I'm not a Knicks fan. This is my way of now. I have now made friends with the Knicks fans because my I'm with them. So no. And also, you don't like them. They're going to be getting either 6.5 or 4.5.
2: Oh, that's right. If they're going to be the, okay, I take it back.
0: Yeah, they're getting.
2: If they're not. The, yeah, you're right.
0: Six I'm and a sorry. Half against I'm OKC, sorry. I'm 4.5 sorry. It's a bad against
2: bet.
0: San Antonio.
2: Bad bet. You're right. You're right. Peter Rosenberg did a tremendous job. Don Hahn and Rosenberg, 3P to 7P Eastern. When he said what he said, he meant DraftKings. Of course, WWE ESPN app, home to every WWE premium live event. Clash in Italy, Sunday, 2 p.m. Eastern time. Thank you, Peter.
0: Enjoy it, guys. Oba Brock's going to be legendary. So will Jacob Roman, I promise.
2: We're unsportsmanlike.
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7: 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The Brewers completed a three-game sweep of the Cardinals with a 2-1 win yesterday. Card starter Dustin May took a no-hitter into the eighth inning before Milwaukee rallied for two runs. St. Louis scored just two runs the entire series. The Cubs finally put an end to their lengthy losing streak after beating the Pirates 10-4. Ian Happ and Michael Conforto both homered. The White Sox rattled off 18 hits during a 15-2 rout of the Twins. Chase Meidroth hit a grand slam, and rookie Munetaka Murakami drilled his 20th home run of the season. David Sandlin earned his first win after allowing one run on one hit in six innings. The Hurricanes are a win away from the Stanley Cup Final. Carolina beat Montreal 4-0 in Game 4 of the Eastern Conference Final and now leads the series 3-1. The teams will face off in Game 5 tomorrow in Raleigh. The winner of the series will face off with the Vegas Golden Knights in the Stanley Cup Final.
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2: 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Of course, presented by Gusto as game number 6. Oklahoma City, San Antonio. Bigger legacy game tonight for Wemby or SGA?
11: SGA, because they could punch their tickets to the finals. Whereas Wemby, even if he has an excellent effort, can simply extend the series.
12: Oh, man, that's a tough one, because either way, with either one, if they get to the NBA finals, it'll be historic. I would just say that if it's SGA finding a way to close out the series, then we're having a conversation of him being in debates with other all-time greats. So I'm going to go SGA because of the historical significance. But make no mistake about it, if Wemby finds a way to claw out of this hole being down 3-2 and get to the NBA Finals, we'll be talking about him skipping steps in a way that very few NBA legends have ever done.
2: It's an interesting thing, because like, if you project out, which I don't think is a rough projection of like Wemby drops 40 plus tonight.
11: After dropping a series low 20 points, yeah, not speaking to the media.
2: I'll take Peter Rosenberg's 500 and put it right there on that. Like, no problem, right? I could see him hitting all overs. But if they lose game 7, how is tonight a legacy game for him? Right. So in order
11: for him to get lost in the sauce.
2: Yeah, because like you bring up the Miracle on Ice. That was a semifinal. If they lost in the if the United States lost in the finals, like, not who cares they beat Russia, but like, we're not looking at it the same way.
11: 2011 St. Louis Cardinals, David Freese, down to their final strike twice.
2: Game six. Right. Mookie Wilson, Bill Buckner. Game six.
11: Yeah. Unless they win, it doesn't matter.
2: If Wemby has 50-25 tonight in a win, which is the most ridiculous Wilt Chamberlain-type stat line you'll ever see in your life. If he has 50-25... but they lose game 7. Like, that's just cool for next year, right? Like, he's now confirming what we already know.
12: Are we saying it could only be a legacy-defining game if your team is closing out a series?
2: No. Because I think the Steph Curry legacy-defining game is game 4 of 22, and that was the tie at 2-2. I think the LeBron
12: It's only that because they go on to win the series.
2: Correct.
12: So,
2: right.
12: I mean, I'm just saying, it can still be a legacy-defining game for Wemby, even though it's not an opportunity for them to advance.
2: All right, so then you... Then the question then becomes this. Could there be a legacy-defining game tonight for Wemby that triggers them to win this series?
12: Yes.
2: Is that on the table for you
12: guys? I absolutely think
2: that's
12: possible. I think it's on the board because Wemby is that great. And we could be talking about him alongside guys like Tim Duncan and Magic Johnson and Larry Bird, you know, to do it at a really high level and not really have to go through the growing pains of an upstart team. So, yeah, I absolutely think it's on the board that it's possible for Victor Wembanyama to microwave championship contention in his first foray in playoff basketball.
11: I expect a huge performance from him tonight. Desperation mode, you're at home, you're coming off a performance that you weren't proud of, that frustrated you, you didn't speak to the media. Your coach has publicly said, we need more from you. Obviously, they're going to get him more than 15 shot attempts, or at least that's the plan going in. I expect us to see an A-plus version of Wemby tonight, even though I'm sure that the compounding effect of the playoffs for him as a 22-year-old in this position for the first time, maybe catching up to him, given everything we know about him up until this point with his back against the wall, I expect him to be hungry and angry and desperate.
2: And you got to wonder whether or not postgame, if that happens, if the Spurs are going to need to put an ad on ZipRecruiter for a speaker postgame, because they needed one last game, someone to speak for them, because Wemby was nowhere to be found. I have a feeling he is going to take that job postgame tonight. 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
19: NASCAR O'Reilly Auto Parts Series regular Parker Retzlaff will double dip this weekend at the Nashville Super Speedway in Tennessee. He'll drive his number 99 Viking Motorsports Chevrolet in Saturday's Sports Illustrated Resort 250 for the O'Reilly cars, where he is ninth in the championship standings. Retzlaff will also compete in Friday night's NASCAR Craftsman Truck Series race in the number 62 Chevrolet for Hallmer Friesen Racing. The race will be his second in the Truck Series and first since 2022. And the NASCAR Cup Series will race Sunday in Nashville. The entry list includes 38 teams, including Austin Hill in the number 33 for Richard Childress Racing, Corey Heim in the number 67 for 2311 Racing, and Chad Fincham in the 66 for Garage 66. I'm Kyle Rickey. 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
9: Patchy fog before 9 a.m. will give way to partly sunny skies and a high near 83. East-northeast wind at 6 to 9 miles per hour, gusting to 18. 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

0: option? And should he just stay there? Because the last thing is his kid plays on the team, and is another team gonna take on Bronny? I mean, that's the other weird piece. Mm-hmm. So yeah. You know, it's drama. It's Hollywood, dude. Right.
1: Thanks, Dylan. Appreciate it, brother. I mean, look, a lot there, clearly, right?
2: More tepid Dylan. He wasn't Bubba isn't here. He wasn't here rattling off a bunch of.
3: He was expecting the shot clock. He didn't get it.
2: Yeah, I know. He didn't know what to do there at the end.
3: Rachel's merciful.
1: She is. She's a kind soul with a kind heart. All right, up next, we're going to head to the NFL. Will A.J. Brown be on the Eagles come September? We'll ask Jeremy Fowler as he joins us next. It's ESPN Radio and the ESPN app.
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11: Good morning. I'm Jeff Nelly on the Cromwell Ag Radio Network at the Chicago Board of Trade this morning. Just a little turnaround. Corn futures are a penny to 2.25 cents a bushel up. Soybean trading 6 cents to 10.25 cents a bushel higher. The wheat market is softer this morning, from a half cent to 2.25 cents a bushel down. There may be peace talks going on, but there are still bombs flying that between the U.S. and Iran and between Israel and in Lebanon toward Hezbollah. Soybean oil futures are from 2 cents to 8 cents higher. Soybean meal prices from 250 to 390 higher. Rice is higher. Cotton futures are also higher this morning. Live cattle trade sees the October market 42 cents up at 234.40. October feeder cattle 85 cents up at 349.32. Lean hogs October 45 cents lower, 86.1500. At the Chicago Board of Trade this morning, corn futures are coming back just a bit. The July, a penny and a quarter up at 453.5. Steps up a penny and three quarters at 461.5. December, 479.5. And 2 cents a bushel higher. Soybeans July, 7 cents up this morning at 11.92.25. The September up 8.25, 11.81.25. November up 8.25, 11.89.75. July wheat down a half at 6.22. I'm Jeff Nally.
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9: Partly sunny today with a high of 83. Partly cloudy tonight with a low near 60. Partly sunny tomorrow with a high of 77. Cloudy tomorrow night with a low near 60. Saturday, partly sunny with a high of 79. And for Sunday, sunny with a high in the upper 70s.

0: Yeah. Clash in Italy, that's going to be big. Got my man Utkarsh Abudkar.
1: Yeah, man.
0: That's going to be great to talk to him. He's a Washington Wizards fan. That's got to be rough.
1: Well, he's got, well, he's got some hope right now. He's got some hope.
2: They got the number one pick. They got AD. They got Trae Young. I mean,
1: things could turn around for Washington.
2: Playoff team?
0: You say not anymore?
2: Yeah, not anymore.
1: Well, I mean, there was a point where
2: it was ours.
1: Even like now, it's not good, but the future is very bright.
2: They're going to have AJ DiBonza.
1: Yeah.
0: Oh, man.
2: They got a big three.
0: It's going to be a great interview. I'm pretty pumped. When we spoke to him, he said he was a Bullets fan.
1: So he's old school with it. Old school.
0: Yeah, yeah. You know, Wes Unseld and things like that. Love See it. How I knew Wes Unseld?
1: I'm impressed. I'm impressed.
0: 1991 in the building.
1: Jeff Malone.
2: Popeye Jones.
1: Jeff Malone and Popeye Jones. All right.
0: No, I'm not going to act like I heard what was in my ear a second ago.
2: It's good to break.
1: It's about time we pay some bills.
0: Right. Time to pay some bills. Absolutely.
1: Dave Franco.
0: Dave Franco, what a guy.
2: Let's go.
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8: 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The U.S. stock market is pushing to more records today. Companies like Dollar Tree, Snowflake, and Hormel Foods keep piling up profits. That's even as oil prices continue to swing and more data shows pressure building on the economy because of the war with Iran. The S&P 500 adding 0.4% to its all-time high set yesterday, that after drifting between small gains and losses early this morning. Dow Jones Industrial Average down less than 0.1%, and the NASDAQ Composite 0.5% higher. Both indices also set records yesterday. Even with worries about expensive oil and high inflation, the U.S. stock market has run to records largely because U.S. companies keep making more money. Stock prices tend to follow the path of corporate profits over the long term, and companies have been routinely topping analysts' expectations for the first 3 months here in 2026. At the Chicago Board of Trade, two are up and one is mixed. Corn and soy higher, wheat futures mixed. July corn up two at 454 and a half. The December up 3.5, 481 a bushel. July soybeans are up 6 3/4, 1192. November up 8 at 1189 3/4. Nearby July wheat a penny higher, 623 1/2 a bushel. That's a check of markets. I'm Jeff Nally on the Cromwell Ag Radio Network.
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14: Partly sunny today with a high of 83. Partly cloudy tonight with a low near 60. Partly sunny tomorrow with a high of 77. Cloudy tomorrow night with a low near 60. Saturday, partly sunny with a high of 79. And for Sunday, sunny with a high in the upper 70s.
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1: 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Cumberland versus Altamont. Windsor's two straws against Red Hill. Dietrich takes on Casey Westfield. Pena battles Warrensburg Latham. Shelbyville goes to Clinton, and Paris faces BHRA. Best of luck to the area athletes at the state tennis tournament and the state track and field meet this weekend. Softball World Series, Texas Tech and Mississippi State, the first game out of the chute. Texas against Tennessee at 1:30. Alabama takes on UCLA in the night session, and the final game of the day, Nebraska, matches up with Arkansas. Major League Baseball afternoon game for the White Sox. They play the Twins. The Cubs battle the Pirates at 5:40. And in the NBA playoffs, it's game number 6 of the Western Conference Final, Oklahoma City at San Antonio. Hear the game on Victory 103.9.
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7: 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Coming up, WWE superstar Jade Cargill. Actor Utkarsh Ambudkar. And now, sitting in for Rich, O'Shea Jackson Jr.
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0: 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Big dogs. Doing big dog work.
1: Big dog.
0: Yeah, was that day that I didn't know my dad was on and then I came on next?
2: Yes.
3: Yeah. It's funny because I'm literally, I pulled the picture up. I'm sending the picture home so they can share it later. Let me go ahead and send on this.
1: That was 2018. Yeah.
3: 2018,
1: I think.
0: Yeah, August 13th, 2018.
1: Yeah. Was that your first day on the show or?
0: I feel like I came with him for Straight Outta, did I not come with him for Straight Outta Compton? But that was for sure for Godzilla. Had to be for Godzilla.
3: Yeah, I'm pretty sure. Because I'm pretty sure this was the first day you and I met.
0: Yeah, it was with the blue.
3: Yeah, with the blue
0: jacket. Yeah, that's for Godzilla.
3: It's funny. We talk about this on the wrestling pod. The first time, you know, people know, some might know that before I got put on this position, I used to produce social media. And I would go into the green room and I would, you know, play little games and interview guests before they came out to talk to Rich. And so I literally have the first time you and I ever met, I have that recorded, and you and I were just chopping it up about wrestling randomly, never knowing where that was going to lead us, you know, years later. So
0: that was technically also the day that seed was planted?
3: Yeah. I mean, in a way.
0: What an important day. What an important day August 13th, 2018 was. I got to look at it as my show anniversary, NCW's, the first planting of that seed. It's an important day.
3: Yeah.
0: My daughter's birthday is August 4th. August is hot.
3: August is, I mean, literally August.
0: Yeah, August is burning. August is
3: very temperatures,
0: hot. Man.
4: Idiots coming out.
0: Idiots?
1: 826. Hello, Felly.
4: Hey.
0: August 28th?
3: 28th.
0: You see 26. That?
1: Felly trying to get an idiots too.
0: Bro, that was that. That was made that Kobe that. To LeBron. That was that Kobe to Shaq. Kobe to Shaq, Portland Trailblazers, an actual moment. An actual moment, right?
3: By the way,
0: gonna make it all
3: I still remember where I was.
1: Yeah, me too. Where were you for that game?
0: Honestly, my mom, a hospital because my little brother was born June 1st that year.
1: Wow.
0: Yeah. Crazy. That's what a wild moment. Shout out to Sharif. I love you. You know?
1: Wait, your brother or Abdul Rahim?
0: No, my brother.
3: His brother, Sharif.
0: Abdul Rahim, I don't think I've met.
1: Sharif Abdul Rahim.
0: Yeah, but either way, shout out to all the Sharif.
3: Still remember that when, because I just got done watching Trailblazers.
0: Yeah.
3: Which is, I meant to tell you, it's definitely worth watching just for the walk down memory lane to some of the NBA players. But, you know, they replay that moment. The Trailblazers were up. They had that game in the bag, man. I still don't know how they ended up losing it. But then Kobe lobbed that to Shaq, and it was a wrap. And
0: yeah.
3: Like I said.
0: To Shaq!
3: There's an actor named Harlan Williams. I don't know if you remember him. Yep. He was in, you know, Half-Baked, a bunch of other stuff. He has this pretty cool crib on Laurel Canyon. I just so happened to be at his house watching that. And I was talking trash because I didn't like the Lakers. I was like, this is a wrap. Then that lob happened. And I just remember sitting on the couch like, whoa.
0: Yeah.
3: Yeah.
0: That was a huge moment. That's back when real fans could afford to go to the game. Center was rocking.
3: Not no mo.
0: Rocking, man. It was always bright in there. Now we got the theater lighting and like all this. I swear it just helps other teams shooting. I cannot stand it. Anyway, shout out to Staples, Crypto. Still got to work on it. Our friends on radio.
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6: 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Windsor's Two Straws against Red Hill. Dietrich takes on Casey Westfield. Pena battles Warrensburg Latham. Shelbyville goes to Clinton. And Paris faces BHRA. Best of luck to the area athletes at the state tennis tournament and the state track and field meet this weekend. Softball World Series. Texas Tech and Mississippi State, the first game out of the chute. Texas against Tennessee at 1:30. Alabama takes on UCLA in the night session. And the final game of the day, Nebraska matches up with Arkansas. Major League Baseball, afternoon game for the White Sox. They play the Twins. The Cubs battle the Pirates at 5:40. And in the NBA playoffs, it's game number 6 of the Western Conference Final. Oklahoma City at San Antonio. 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
14: 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Coming up, actor Utkarsh Ambudkar. And now, sitting in for Rich, O'Shea Jackson Jr.
16: Yay!

0: Nothing can replace the greatness we did. And that was it. He took his eyebrows and left. That was over. I mean, the Eagles are, they, you know, anytime I bet on them, number one, I
1: can't. Why would you ever do that?
0: Because, I mean, when I had the number 5th pick in the draft, and I thought I was looking at certain people, and Saquon Barkley fell in my lap,
2: ooh,
0: I had to get him. And then you got to get Jalen because of the tush push. You got to protect yourself. And it just it never works out for me. So I just, A.J. Brown, I'm surprised that the things haven't worked out over there, but, you know, they got Saquon. It's a lot more run heavy. And, I'd be fine with him going to the Patriots.
2: Thank you.
0: Just so you can be happy.
2: I appreciate that.
0: Cake, May.
2: Cake, May.
0: Yeah, it's looking thick over there in New England.
1: Whoa, hey.
0: What, if A.J. Brown goes there? Yeah, that's a pretty good team, bro.
2: Thank you.
0: Oh, you thought I meant thick with 2 C's? No.
1: Definitely not.
0: Oh, absolutely not. That's the news?
2: That's the news.
0: Fantastic. Well, folks, it's time for me to read again. Is the right voice in my head?
1: Yes.
0: Okay. In a world in need of a hero,
1: the world.
0: One man rises to the challenge in style. 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
9: Today will be partly sunny with a high near 83. East-northeast wind around 9 miles per hour, gusting up to 18. Tonight, partly cloudy with a low around 58. East-northeast wind near 8 miles per hour. Friday, partly sunny with a high near 77. East wind 5 to 7 miles per hour. Friday night, mostly cloudy with a low around 60. For the latest news, weather, and traffic, visit MyRadioLink.com.
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1: 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And you never know when these opportunities will come around again. You never know when those opportunities will ever, ever come around again. Keep weighing in. 888-SAY-ESPN, 888-729-3776. Are we getting a game seven? Or is the series over tonight between the San Antonio Spurs and the Oklahoma City Thunder? The Thunder of 3-2. Weigh in right now to Freddie and Harry calling online. 888-SAY-ESPN, 888-729-3776. And you heard HD talk about the last time the Knicks fans felt this way was 1999. There have been a lot of down bad moments before this run in 2026. What are the top five Knick down bad moments? According to Shannon Penn, my fellow Knick fan, find out next on ESPN Radio, the ESPN app, and SiriusXM Channel 80.
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10: Tonight will be partly cloudy with a low near 59. East winds at 7 to 9 miles per hour with gusts up to 16. Friday offers partly sunny skies and a high near 79. Winds shift to east-southeast at 6 to 8 miles per hour with gusts up to 15. For the latest news and updates, visit myradiolink.com.
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